0: After falling temperatures tomorrow, Friday will once again be warm before cold air from the north drops temperatures by 20 degrees over the weekend. For Wednesday, sunny with a high of 86. Wednesday night, increasing clouds with a low of 63. Thursday, a 50-50 chance of showers, mostly cloudy, breezy, with temperatures falling to the low 60s by the afternoon. Friday, a chance of afternoon showers, partly sunny with a high of 80, breezy with gusts to 29 miles per hour. Saturday, sunny, breezy with a high of 56. Sunday, sunny with a high of 61. Monday, sunny with a high of 66. And for Tuesday, mostly sunny with a high of 69. The pollen count for Wednesday is expected to be moderate for ragweed. That's your extended local forecast from Colonial Beach Community Radio.
1: Here are the tides as reported for the Potomac at Colonial Beach for Wednesday. High tides at 6:09 a.m. and 6:17 p.m. Low tides at 11:34 a.m. For Thursday, high tides at 6:56 a.m. and 7 p.m. Low tides at 12:35 a.m. and 12:11 p.m. That's the weather and tides from WWER.
2: Here are your upcoming events. On Tuesday, October 13th, El Toro hosts Taco Tuesday. The Colonial Beach Police Department will be hosting a national night out on Town Hill from 5 to 8. The Colonial Beach Fire Department will be having an open house for Fire Prevention Week at the Colonial Beach Fire Department from 5 to 8 in conjunction with the national night out. Paul will be doing functional fitness at the Colonial Beach Community Center from 10 to 11. CB Brewing has wine night, and it's going to be book club meetup at 6. The Moose Lodge is open 3 to 9, kitchen 5 to 8. It's steak and cheese night. On Wednesday, October 14th, Dockside will be closed. Pier 909 has spaghetti night, and it's also wine down Wednesday. The Ice House has music, trivia, karaoke, and also burger night. CB Brewing has game night starting at 6:30. The Moose Lodge is open 3 to 9, kitchen 5 to 8. It's wing night. On Thursday, October 15th, Dockside will be closed. The Colonial Beach Farmers Market will be at the Colonial Beach Fire Department from 8 to 1-ish. Vendors include Leslie's Gardens and Ray's Farms. The Ice House has a fall business breakfast in the morning, then trivia night starts at 7. CB Brewing has open mic night with Brian Jarbo from 7 to 10. The Moose Lodge is open 3 to 9, kitchen to 5 to 8. It's soup night. On Friday, October 16th, Doc's will be opening at 4 o'clock. Ice House has wings, brews, and bites 4:30 to 6:30. Then it's live music with Centerpoint. Paul will be doing hatha yoga at the Colonial Beach Community Center from 10 to 11. CB Brewing has happy hour with pint night from 5 to 7. The Moose Lodge opens 3 to 10, kitchen 5 to 9. Order from the menu, enjoy darts and pool games. On Saturday, October 17th, the Ice House has breakfast in the cafe, 8:30 to 11. Denson's is hosting their 12th annual Bivalves for Boobies, a fundraiser for Virginia Breast Cancer Foundation. There will be a run walk starting at 11. Food will be available from 12 to 4. Music and games will be available from 1 to 4. Then it's live music with Adele Acoustic starting at 6:30. Marina Way will be holding a marina open house tour for the marinas located on Monroe Bay from 12 to 5. CB Brewing will be at the Beach to Beer 510K on Town Hill. Live music with Chauncey Fortune from 6 to 9. The Moose Lodge is open 3 to 10, kitchen 5 to 9. On Sunday, October 18th, the Ice House has breakfast 8:30 to 11 in the cafe. Ben to Bruce Yoga with Lee starts at 10:30, then live music with Mariah Jean starts at 3. Dockside has brunch starting at 10. Marina Way will be holding a marina open house tour for marinas located along Monroe Bay from 12 to 5. CB Brewing has pitcher day. The Colonial Beach Moose Lodge will be open 3 to 9, kitchen 5 to 8. Order from the menu. Sporting events on the TV. If you have an event you'd like to have added, please email events at wwer.org.
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2: Here's the National Weather Service forecast for Colonial Beach. For Wednesday night, increasing clouds with a low of 63. Thursday, a 50-50 chance of showers, mostly cloudy, breezy, with temperatures falling to the low 60s by the afternoon. And for Thursday night, a slight chance of showers before midnight, mostly cloudy with a low of 65. The pollen count for Thursday is expected to be low for ragweed. That's your local forecast from Colonial Beach Community Radio.
3: Here are the tides as reported for the Potomac at Colonial Beach for Wednesday. High tides at 6:09 a.m. 6:17 p.m. Low tides at 11:34 a.m. For Thursday, high tides at 6:56 a.m. and 7 p.m. Low tides at 12:35 a.m. and 12:11 p.m. That's the weather and tides from WWER.
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Ladies and gentlemen, let's take a trip back in time to the beginning of the previous century, when ragtime, ballroom dance music, the blues, Harlem hot jazz, Dixieland music, and big band swing were all the rage. My name is Dave Tucker, your host and piano player. Welcome to the Early Jazz Music Review.

the Fletcher Henderson Orchestra with Sensation. Ladies and gentlemen, you have found the Early Jazz Music Review, broadcasting from Colonial Beach, Virginia, WWER Radio. My name is Dave Tucker, your host and piano player. We play all things early and vintage jazz, all kinds of classic traditional jazz styles, everything from ragtime to swing, right up to the bebop era. And we use original recordings from the era and modern era takes on early jazz. Let's get right into the show. Quite an eclectic mix today, a good representation of what we're all about here. Let's bring in Red Nichols and one of his early bands, Red Nichols and his Big Ten, with I'm Tickled Pink with a Blue-Eyed Girl.

Louis Armstrong with Blueberry Hill. This is officially the album version, recorded in September of 1949. In my location where the show originates in Virginia, it is clearly autumn. The seasons are changing very quickly. Let's hear Autumn Leaves from the great guitar player, jazz guitar player, Hank Garland.

As I promised last week, I'm going to do a brief segment here about Ted Weems and his orchestra. Ted Weems was a very popular and busy band leader, a transitional figure starting in the dance orchestra era of the 1920s and early 30s, then moved into the East Coast hot jazz and swing band era. Ted Weems was known for giving Perry Como his first national exposure. Born September 26, 1901, as Wilfred Theodore Wemyss, he passed away May 6, 1963. He organized bands in high school and in college, the college band known as the All-American Band, which had many ongoing gigs in the Philadelphia area. His band played for the inauguration of Warren G. Harding. Ted Weems and his orchestra went professional in 1923 and started making recordings for RCA Victor, including one of his biggest hits, Somebody Stole My Gal, in 1924. His collaboration with RCA Victor lasted until 1933. So let's play for you now the 1924 recording of Somebody Stole My Gal.

The Ted Weems Orchestra with Somebody Stole My Gal. Now, the band started appearing on radio shows regularly in the early 1930s, including the Jack Benny's Canada Dry program and the Fibber McGee and Molly program. Ted Weems recorded many tracks with Perry Como for Decca Records during this time, and in 1940 the band was featured often on the Beat the Band radio show. In 1942, the entire band enlisted in the U.S. Merchant Marine and became the Merchant Marine Band. After the war, he reformed the band in the U.S. and recorded numerous hits for Mercury Records, including, in part, Peg of My Heart and Mickey in 1945. Strangely, in 1945, one of the earlier recordings from 1938 rose in the charts and became number one in the nation for 13 weeks. And that recording was Heartaches. Over the years, Heartaches was recorded by Weems on numerous labels and included a rumba foxtrot version. So let's play for you now the Ted Weems Orchestra recordings of Peg of My Heart and Heartaches.

are going to return to our little segment here on Ted Weems and his orchestra. But first, a little break, and we'll be back in the next half hour. A little bit of Django Reinhardt for you.

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1: 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We are back with the Early Jazz Music Review. Let's pick up on our discussion of Ted Weems and his orchestra. The band struggled a bit after the war. A 1947 recording of I Wonder Who's Kissing Her Now with Perry Como was a huge hit. Weems attempted to continue touring until about 1953, but the times were very difficult, in part because of the financial difficulty in managing a band in the post-federal cabaret tax era. Let's play for you now. We'll finish out this segment with I Wonder Who's Kissing Her Now.

0: the Ted Weems Orchestra with I Wonder Who's Kissing Her Now, featuring Perry Como. Ted Weems died of emphysema in Tulsa, Oklahoma in 1963 during a band engagement while also operating a talent agency out of Dallas. His son ran a revival band sporadically during the 1960s and 70s. I have recently collected about 900 recorded tracks from the Ted Weems Orchestra, so you'll be hearing that over the next many, many months and perhaps years. Let's move on to something entirely different. Here is the Mills Brothers.
1: You're a thousand times sweeter than sugar, sweet honey baby of mine. I tell the world I'm crazy about you, sweet honey circle divine. You got a smile like sunny skies, and you know I idolize that wondrous shoe with Asia blue in your eyes. And all the world seems sad, so sad and heavy, when I know you aren't here. For without you, honey, my life seemed like a week, I mean a year. And I think of all the loving that I used to do, and I've quit it all, saving it for you. Crazy, sweet honey baby, but you.

Louis Armstrong with his Hot Fives featuring Johnny Dodds on clarinet with Skid Dat Dee Dat. Before that, the Mills Brothers with Sweeter Than Sugar. This program does feature the blues occasionally. Most of the time, the blues that is featured here is part of the hot jazz repertoire. But we're going to feature some more classic straight-up blues. And I'm going to play for you Kerry Ball, a blues harmonica player, very well known in his day, more popular in the 1950s. Here he is with Walking in the Park.

In the last set, Carrie Ball with Walking in the Park, and then Camille Howard with Camille's Boogie Woogie. Let's bring in Dorothy Donegan, one of the great stride piano players, with Here's the Rainy Day.

Dorothy Donegan with Here's a Rainy Day on your hometown radio station, WWER Radio, 88.1 megahertz on your frequency modulation receiver. 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Let's bring in the Tuba Skinny Band out of New Orleans. They are an active working group. They travel all over the world now. They might be one of the best bands ever in this idiom, the traditional jazz. And they play some of the Harlem-style jazz, too. So let's hear Tuba Skinny with their Deep Minor Rhythm Stomp.

Tuba Skinny, one of the best bands out there with deep minor rhythm stomp. A little break coming up, and then in the next hour, we've got some something a little unusual. We're going to do a little bit of our normal playlist, and then we're going to present a very good radio recording from the 1940s. We'll be right back.

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figure fine, like Trinidad coastline. One thing that you see so plain, she's the little plump around the

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2: Here is the National Weather Service forecast for Colonial Beach. For Wednesday night, increasing clouds with a low of 63. Thursday, a 50-50 chance of showers, mostly cloudy, breezy, with temperatures falling to the low 60s by the afternoon. And for Thursday night, a slight chance of showers before midnight, mostly cloudy with a low of 65. The pollen count for Thursday is expected to be low for ragweed. That's your local forecast from Colonial Beach Community Radio.
3: Here are the tides as reported for the Potomac at Colonial Beach for Wednesday. High tides at 6:09 a.m. and 6:17 p.m. Low tides at 11:34 a.m. For Thursday, high tides at 6:56 a.m. and 7 p.m. Low tides at 12:35 a.m. and 12:11 p.m. That's the weather and tides from WWER.
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5: Ladies and gentlemen, you have just found an opportunity to go back in time and hear the American music that was all the rage during the early part of the previous century. 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

Welcome back to the show, the Early Jazz Music Review on WWER Radio. My name is Dave Tucker, your host and piano player. In the last set, the Artie Shaw Orchestra with their take on Lady Be Good, and then the Dorsey Brothers Orchestra with Sweet and Hot. Let's bring in a group out of Chicago. They are called the Chicago Cellar Boys. They're going to play for you the Gulf Coast Blues.

You are listening to the Early Jazz Music Review on WWER Radio. And in the last set, you first heard the Chicago Cellar Boys with the Gulf Coast Blues. Then the Boswell Sisters on the radio, There's a Wawa Girl in Agua Caliente. And then the Jelly Roll Morton Band, Jelly Roll Morton and his Red Hot Peppers with Each Day. And then Louis Jordan and his Timpani Five, a piece that seems to ring a bell these days. It's the Inflation Blues. In the next half hour, we've got a special rebroadcast of a radio show that was first broadcast in November of 1941. Please hang around for that. Let's bring a band in here out of the UK, Kenny Ball and his Jazzmen. They were very well known during their time. They were prolific in the late 40s through the 50s, throughout the 60s, really. Kenny Ball and his Jazzmen, they're going to play The Payoff.

In the next half hour, we're going to squeeze in a rather wonderful broadcast, a radio broadcast from November 1941 in New York City, the Glenn Miller Orchestra in their prime, and look forward to that. We'll be right back.

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1: In this last section of the show, we're going to squeeze in a very important broadcast from the Glenn Miller Orchestra way back on November the 3rd, 1941. I like this presentation because there's several pieces in here that I think you will recognize right off the bat. It's a very good, solid show. The Glenn Miller Orchestra playing in New York City in their prime. So here we go with the Glenn Miller Orchestra from November of 1941.

soldier. This is Alan Prescott calling the shots for Glenn Miller and his orchestra as we aim a salute at the United States Army base at Trinidad. Before Glenn Miller and his gang fire the first musical shot, all of us here want to pay our respects to your commanding officer, Brigadier General Ralph Talbot, Jr., your officers, and all you guys to whom we're very grateful. Please consider yourselves respected, thanked, and now saluted as Glenn Miller starts us rolling with Marion, Tex, and the Mariners singing Dear Alabama.

Listen, kids, in case it might have slipped your mind, Glenn has done up a little piece to cover your whole day. Taft's still reveille, remember?

After all, we know where you are. So I thought it might be interesting to let you know that we're in the Café Rouge at the Pennsylvania Hotel in New York City, where Glenn and his orchestra are playing an engagement. To keep these program notes straight, the vocal on the last number was done by Ray Eberle. At this point, we bring in more of the cast, introducing Marion Hutton, Tex Beneke, and the four modern heirs. Five boys and a girl will get together on Chattanooga Choo Choo from Glenn's movie, Sun Valley Serenade.

There we are, choo-choo. I know you've all heard the favorite tune, The Volga Boatman. The Volga Boatman is a tune that was originally put together for all the baritones and bass singers who didn't manage to get into a barbershop quartet. I know you've heard it before, but I don't think you've heard Glenn Miller's special arrangement of it without baritone. Here it is.

0: And now there down south, we'd like to have you meet the guy that's giving the party, Glenn Miller. Say hello, Glenn.
1: Hello, Army, down in Trinidad.
0: How does it feel being away from that instrument and talking?
1: Well, I'm a little out of breath right at the moment. One of the guests just came up and said, didn't see why we were broadcasting. We could open a window. They could hear it down there. It was that loud.
0: Well, I think that's fine. Glenn, I wanted you to particularly tell the boys about the Sunset Serenade thing and the offer you make on recordings and radios given away to Army posts.
1: Well, it's a little idea we cooked up about 2 or 3 months back and have been doing. We select 5 camps each week throughout the country. And the minute they're selected, we give them 50 records of outstanding American artists. And they're not all our own, Alan.
0: Well, that's a nice thing. I think that's a great
1: concession there. I want to point that out. Then the camp, in turn, selects their favorite tune. They write them into us, and on our Sunset Serenade, we play the 5 tunes that those camps select.
0: Yeah, I want to tell the boys that this program comes to them between 9 and 10 on Sunday morning.
1: Yes, I've heard it's a little delayed from what it is up here.
0: Yes, it's delayed ordinarily.
1: I see. Well, now the public is asked to write in, that is the civilian population up here, is supposed to write in and pick their favorite of the 5 tunes that we play. The general public picks, decides the camp to which we send this combination radio and phonograph. And last week, I might add that I got this little 4-way tie, and I got stuck for 4 radios. You know?
0: Oh, well, a very fine thing.
1: I know you feel very sorry, don't you, Alan?
0: I do, too. That breaks my heart.
1: Yeah,
0: let's go over that once again so those directions are clear. What do the boys down in Trinidad have to do now?
1: Well, first place, they'll have to be selected.
0: Yeah.
1: And
0: as one of your group of 5
1: that's
0: camps.
1: That's right. Yeah. Well, they're picked at random throughout the country. We try and pick a big camp, a little bitty camp, and a mama camp, and a papa camp, you know what I mean?
0: I feel like Alice in Wonderland.
1: Yeah,
0: go ahead.
1: You know. Well, anyway, there are 5 varied-sized camps.
0: Yeah.
1: And the minute that we select them, we ship right out 50 records, currently popular records, by all the artists that they can think of, probably. And in turn, the camp is supposed to send us their favorite tune. We play that tune on our salute.
0: Yeah.
1: And the tune that the public picks of those 5 tunes designates the camp to which we send this combination phonograph and radio.
0: Well, thank you, Glenn. I think that's very generous, and I hope that the boys down there participate and that they're one of the camps selected.
1: Well, I think we can probably arrange it to have them selected, you know.
0: Well, grand, yes. We'll have to fix that. Mm-hmm. And now suppose we have a once-over lightly of that a version of yours of Keep 'Em Flying. How
1: that's
0: about
1: all
0: that?
1: All right, Alan. Here we go.

And that, gentlemen, is the hardest indoor puffing and blowing you'll ever hear. Now that you're started, don't stop, Glenn. How about some of that bird and flower music? You know, that boy and girl music? I think down there in Trinidad, they'd like to hear Ray and the Modern Airs tell us about The One I Love.

0: Before Glenn does his next tune, we'd like to take time out to have you hear from one of your own. We take great pleasure at this time in introducing General Irving Phillipson, Commanding General of the 2nd Corps Area.
1: Whenever Trinidad is mentioned, my thoughts revert to the brief but very interesting and instructive visit that I was privileged to make to that southern outpost of the Windward Group of the Lesser Antilles last summer. And I hasten to extend my regards and best wishes to Sir Hubert Young, the governor, and to Brigadier General Ralph Talbot,

0: And so this brings us to the end of tonight's session with Glenn Miller and his orchestra, addressed to our Army base in Trinidad. We hope it's been fun and that we meet over these airwaves soon again. Glenn was playing for you from the Café Rouge at the Hotel Pennsylvania in New York City, but we wish you'd write when you do to the American Hour, International Division, National Broadcasting Company, Radio City, New York. Incidentally, the commas and pauses and interruptions were done with great pleasure by Alan Prescott. So long, soldier.
1: The Glenn Miller Orchestra on the radio in November of 1941 in New York City. Thanks for dropping by, everyone, and listening in to the Early Jazz Music Review. We'll be back next week with an all-new show. 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
2: Here is the National Weather Service forecast for Colonial Beach. For Wednesday night, increasing clouds with a low of 63. Thursday, a 50-50 chance of showers, mostly cloudy, breezy, with temperatures falling to the low 60s by the afternoon. And for Thursday night, a slight chance of showers before midnight, mostly cloudy with a low of 65. The pollen count for Thursday is expected to be low for ragweed. That's your local forecast from Colonial Beach Community Radio.
3: Here are the tides as reported for the Potomac at Colonial Beach for Wednesday. High tides at 6:09 a.m. and 6:17 p.m. Low tides at 11:34 a.m. For Thursday, high tides at 6:56 a.m. and 7 p.m. Low tides at 12:35 a.m. and 12:11 p.m. That's the weather and tides from WWER.
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3: Here is the National Weather Service forecast for Colonial Beach. For Wednesday night, increasing clouds with a low of 63. Thursday, a 50-50 chance of showers, mostly cloudy, breezy, with temperatures falling to the low 60s by the afternoon. And for Thursday night, a slight chance of showers before midnight, mostly cloudy with a low of 65. The pollen count for Thursday is expected to be low for ragweed. That's your local forecast from Colonial Beach Community Radio.
4: Here are the tides as reported for the Potomac at Colonial Beach. For Thursday, high tides at 6:56 a.m. and 7 p.m., low tides at 12:35 a.m. and 12:11 p.m. For Friday, high tides at 7:44 a.m. and 7:45 p.m., low tides at 1:18 a.m. and 12:52 p.m. That's the weather and tides from WWER.
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Open late during the second Friday Art Walk. Interested in helping WWER broadcast live sports? 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
2: Here's the National Weather Service forecast for Colonial Beach. For Wednesday night, increasing clouds with a low of 63. Thursday, a 50-50 chance of showers, mostly cloudy, breezy, with temperatures falling to the low 60s by the afternoon. And for Thursday night, a slight chance of showers before midnight, mostly cloudy with a low of 65. The pollen count for Thursday is expected to be low for ragweed. That's your local forecast from Colonial Beach Community Radio.
3: Here are the tides. As reported for the Potomac at Colonial Beach, for Thursday, high tides at 6:56 a.m. and 7 p.m., low tides at 12:35 a.m. and 12:11 p.m. For Friday, high tides at 7:44 a.m. and 7:45 p.m., low tides at 1:18 a.m. and 12:52 p.m. That's the weather and tides from WWER.
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2: Here's the National Weather Service forecast for Colonial Beach. For Wednesday night, increasing clouds with a low of 63. Thursday, a 50-50 chance of showers, mostly cloudy, breezy, with temperatures falling to the low 60s by the afternoon. And for Thursday night, a slight chance of showers before midnight, mostly cloudy with a low of 65. The pollen count for Thursday is expected to be low for ragweed. That's your local forecast from Colonial Beach Community Radio.
3: Here are the tides as reported for the Potomac at Colonial Beach. For Thursday, high tides at 6:56 a.m. and 7 p.m., low tides at 12:35 a.m. and 12:11 p.m. For Friday, high tides at 7:44 a.m. and 7:45 p.m., low tides at 1:18 a.m. and 12:52 p.m. That's the weather and tides from WWER.
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2: Here's the National Weather Service forecast for Colonial Beach. For Wednesday night, increasing clouds with a low of 63. Thursday, a 50-50 chance of showers, mostly cloudy, breezy, with temperatures falling to the low 60s by the afternoon. And for Thursday night, a slight chance of showers before midnight, mostly cloudy with a low of 65. The pollen count for Thursday is expected to be low for ragweed. That's your local forecast from Colonial Beach Community Radio.
3: Here are the tides as reported for the Potomac at Colonial Beach. For Thursday, high tides at 6:56 a.m. and 7 p.m., low tides at 12:35 a.m. and 12:11 p.m. For Friday, high tides at 7:44 a.m. and 7:45 p.m., low tides at 1:18 a.m. and 12:52 p.m. That's the weather and tides from WWER.
4: Here are your upcoming events. On Tuesday, October 13th, El Toro hosts Taco Tuesday. The Colonial Beach Police Department will be hosting a national night out on Town Hill from 5 to 8. The Colonial Beach Fire Department will be having an open house for Fire Prevention Week at the Colonial Beach Fire Department from 5 to 8 in conjunction with the National Night Out. Paul will be doing functional fitness at the Colonial Beach Community Center from 10 to 11. CB Brewing has wine night, and it's going to be book club meetup at 6. The Moose Lodge is open 3 to 9, kitchen 5 to 8. It's steak and cheese night. On Wednesday, October 14, Dockside will be closed. Pier 909 has spaghetti night, and it's also wine down Wednesday. The Ice House has music, trivia, karaoke, and also burger night. CB Brewing has game night starting at 6:30. The Moose Lodge is open 3 to 9, kitchen 5 to 8. It's wing night. On Thursday, October 15, Dockside will be closed. The Colonial Beach Farmers Market will be at the Colonial Beach Fire Department from 8 to 1-ish. Vendors include Leslie's Gardens and Ray's Farms. The Ice House has a fall business breakfast in the morning, then trivia night starts at 7. CB Brewing has opened Mike Night with Brian Jarbo from 7 to 10. The Moose Lodge is open 3 to 9, kitchen to 5 to 8. It's soup night. On Friday, October 16th, Dockside will be opening at 4 o'clock. Ice House has wings, brews, and bites, 4:30 to 6:30. Then it's live music with Centerpoint. Paul will be doing Hatha Yoga at the Colonial Beach Community Center from 10 to 11. CB Brewing has happy hour with pint night from 5 to 7. The Moose Lodge opens 3 to 10, kitchen 5 to 9. Order from the menu, enjoy darts and pool games. On Saturday, October 17th, the Ice House has breakfast in the cafe, 8:30 to 11. Denson's is hosting their 12th annual Bivalves for Boobies, a fundraiser for Virginia Breast Cancer Foundation. There will be a run walk starting at 11. Food will be available from 12 to 4. Music and games will be available from 1 to 4. Then it's live music with Adele Acoustic starting at 6:30. Marina Way will be holding a marina open house tour for the marinas located on Monroe Bay from 12 to 5. CB Brewing will be at the Beach to Beer 510K on Town Hill. Live music with Chauncey Fortune from 6 to 9. The Moose Lodge is open 3 to 10, kitchen 5 to 9. On Sunday, October 18th, the Ice House has breakfast 8:30 to 11 in the cafe. Bend to Bruise Yoga with Lee starts at 10:30, then live music from Mariah Jean starts at 3. Dockside has brunch starting at 10. Marina Way will be holding a marina open house tour for marinas located along Monroe Bay from 12 to 5. CB Brewing has pitcher day. The Colonial Beach Moose Lodge will be open 3 to 9, kitchen 5 to 8. Order from the menu. 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

0: 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Open late during the second Friday Art Walk. 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
2: Here's the National Weather Service forecast for Colonial Beach. For Wednesday night, increasing clouds with a low of 63. Thursday, a 50-50 chance of showers, mostly cloudy, breezy, with temperatures falling to the low 60s by the afternoon. And for Thursday night, a slight chance of showers before midnight, mostly cloudy with a low of 65. The pollen count for Thursday is expected to be low for ragweed. That's your local forecast from Colonial Beach Community Radio.
3: Here are the tides. As reported for the Potomac at Colonial Beach, for Thursday, high tides at 6:56 a.m. and 7 p.m., low tides at 12:35 a.m. and 12:11 p.m. For Friday, high tides at 7:44 a.m. and 7:45 p.m., low tides at 1:18 a.m. and 12:52 p.m. That's the weather and tides from WWER.
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5: 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My name is Craig Jennings. We will have some great music for you over the next 2 hours with beach music classics and today's biggest beach and shag hits across the Southeast. 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A big thank you to our underwriters, Carolina Palm Vacations in Myrtle Beach, South Carolina, as well as Beachcomber Cottages and CB Train Junction in Colonial Beach, Virginia. David Ruffin was the lead singer for The Temptations from 1964 to 68. In 69, he released the solo Feeling Good album, which was produced by Ashford and Simpson. This is his cover of the Marvin Gaye and Tammy Terrell song, What You Gave Me.

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0: Garnet Mims is from Ashland, West Virginia, and in 1964, Garnet Mims and the Enchanters released a song that would have one of the most iconic opening lines in beach music history. This is A Quiet Place.
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1: 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All right, y'all, here's Aretha taking us down to Maddie's. Early in the morning, late in the evening, whenever your money's low or your heart's worn thin. 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

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Turn this one up, Mojo Blues Band with Got My Mojo Working.

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3: Here's the National Weather Service forecast for Colonial Beach. For Wednesday night, increasing clouds with a low of 63. Thursday, a 50-50 chance of showers, mostly cloudy, breezy, with temperatures falling to the low 60s by the afternoon. And for Thursday night, a slight chance of showers before midnight, mostly cloudy with a low of 65. The pollen count for Thursday is expected to be low for ragweed. That's your local forecast from Colonial Beach Community Radio.
4: Here are the tides as reported for the Potomac at Colonial Beach. For Thursday, high tides at 6:56 a.m. and 7 p.m., low tides at 12:35 a.m. and 12:11 p.m. For Friday, high tides at 7:44 a.m. and 7:45 p.m., low tides at 1:18 a.m. and 12:52 p.m. That's the weather and tides from WWER.
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1: 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For today's Twin Spin, we'll feature two songs from Ronnie Dove, who passed away this past week. Ronnie was born in Herndon, Virginia, but was a Baltimore music scene fixture for decades. His Slow Boat to China is to this day one of the most played shag songs every single year.

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And that's our Ronnie Dove twin spin this week on the Beach Breeze and Groove Show on WWER 88.1.

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James Brown's October 1959 song, Good Good Lovin', is an early Federal Label 45 recorded in New York City with the Flames and is an example of his up-tempo rockin' R&B year.

0: 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The Beach Breeze and Groove Show is so hot you can roast marshmallows on it. 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

A romantic persona and that unmistakable deep bass voice is what made Barry White such a huge success. So let's slide into something silky from the White family. Barry and his wife, Glodeen, bring that late-night magic on a track that feels like a private moment set to strings. How Did You Know It Was Me?

0: Appreciate everyone joining us today on the Beach Breeze and Groove Show on WWER 88.1 Colonial Beach. I'm your host, Craig Jennings.
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4: Here's the extended National Weather Service forecast for Colonial Beach. Temperatures will remain in the mid-60s today, while tomorrow will be warm with highs near 80. The weekend will be chilly with highs in the mid to upper 50s. Next week's highs will remain below normal in the mid-60s. For Thursday, showers with a high of 66. Thursday night, a chance of showers before midnight, cloudy with a low of 63. Friday, cloudy through mid-morning, then gradual clearing, breezy with a high of 80. Saturday, partly sunny with a high of 56, breezy with gusts to 32 miles per hour. Sunday, sunny with a high of 59. Monday, mostly sunny with a high of 64. Tuesday, mostly sunny with a high of 66. And for Wednesday, mostly sunny with a high of 66. The pollen count for Thursday is expected to be moderate for ragweed. That's your extended local forecast from Colonial Beach Community Radio.
5: Here are the tides as reported for the Potomac at Colonial Beach. For Thursday, high tides at 6:56 a.m. and 7 p.m. Low tides at 12:35 a.m. and 12:11 p.m. For Friday, high tides at 7:44 a.m. and 7:45 p.m. Low tides at 1:18 a.m. and 12:52 p.m. That's the weather and tides from WWER.
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2: Here's the National Weather Service forecast for Colonial Beach. For Thursday, showers with a high of 66. Thursday night, a chance of showers before midnight, cloudy with a low of 63. And for Friday, cloudy through mid-morning, then gradual clearing, breezy with a high of 80. The pollen count for Thursday is expected to be moderate for ragweed. That's your local forecast from Colonial Beach Community Radio.
3: Here are the tides as reported for the Potomac at Colonial Beach. For Thursday, high tides at 6:56 a.m. and 7 p.m., low tides at 12:35 a.m. and 12:11 p.m. For Friday, high tides at 7:44 a.m. and 7:45 p.m., low tides at 1:18 a.m. and 12:52 p.m. That's the weather and tides from WWER.
4: Here are your upcoming events. On Tuesday, October 13th, El Toro hosts Taco Tuesday. The Colonial Beach Police Department will be hosting a national night out on Town Hill from 5 to 8. The Colonial Beach Fire Department will be having an open house for Fire Prevention Week at the Colonial Beach Fire Department from 5 to 8 in conjunction with the national night out. Paul will be doing functional fitness at the Colonial Beach Community Center from 10 to 11. CB Brewing has wine night, and it's going to be book club meetup at 6. The Moose Lodge is open 3 to 9, kitchen 5 to 8. It's steak and cheese night. On Wednesday, October 14, Dockside will be closed. Pier 909 has spaghetti night, and it's also wine down Wednesday. The Ice House has music, trivia, karaoke, and also burger night. CB Brewing has game night starting at 6:30. The Moose Lodge is open 3 to 9, kitchen 5 to 8. It's wing night. On Thursday, October 15, Dockside will be closed. The Colonial Beach Farmers Market will be at the Colonial Beach Fire Department from 8 to 1-ish. Vendors include Leslie's Gardens and Ray's Farms. The Ice House has a fall business breakfast in the morning, then trivia night starts at 7. CB Brewing has opened Mike Night with Brian Jarbo from 7 to 10. The Moose Lodge is open 3 to 9, kitchen to 5 to 8. It's soup night. On Friday, October 16, Dockside will be opening at 4 o'clock. Ice House has Wings, Brews, and Bites, 4:30 to 6:30. Then it's live music with Centerpoint. Paul will be doing Hatha Yoga at the Colonial Beach Community Center from 10 to 11. CB Brewing has Happy Hour with Pint Night from 5 to 7. The Moose Lodge opens 3 to 10, kitchen 5 to 9. Order from the menu, enjoy darts and pool games. On Saturday, October 17, the Ice House has Breakfast in the Cafe, 8:30 to 11. Denson's is hosting their 12th annual Bivalves for Boobies, a fundraiser for Virginia Breast Cancer Foundation. There will be a run walk starting at 11. Food will be available from 12 to 4. Music and games will be available from 1 to 4. Then it's live music with Adele Acoustic starting at 6:30. Marina Way will be holding a marina open house tour for the marinas located on Monroe Bay from 12 to 5. CB Brewing will be at the Beach to Beer 5-10K on Town Hill. Live music with Chauncey Fortune from 6 to 9. The Moose Lodge is open 3 to 10, kitchen 5 to 9. On Sunday, October 18th, the Ice House has breakfast 8:30 to 11 in the cafe. Ben to Bruce Yoga with Lee starts at 10:30, then live music from Mariah Jean starts at 3. Dockside has brunch starting at 10. Marina Way will be holding a marina open house tour for marinas located along Monroe Bay from 12 to 5. CB Brewing has pitcher day. The Colonial Beach Moose Lodge will be open 3 to 9, kitchen 5 to 8. Order from the menu. Supporting events on the TV. If you have an event you'd like to have added, please email events@wwer.org.
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2: Here's the extended National Weather Service forecast for Colonial Beach. Temperatures will remain in the mid-60s today, while tomorrow will be warm with highs near 80. The weekend will be chilly with highs in the mid to upper 50s. Next week's highs will remain below normal in the mid-60s. For Thursday, showers with a high of 66. Thursday night, a chance of showers before midnight, cloudy with a low of 63. Friday, cloudy through mid-morning, then gradual clearing, breezy with a high of 80. Saturday, partly sunny with a high of 56, breezy with gusts to 32 miles per hour. Sunday, sunny with a high of 59. Monday, mostly sunny with a high of 64. Tuesday, mostly sunny with a high of 66. And for Wednesday, mostly sunny with a high of 66. The pollen count for Thursday is expected to be moderate for ragweed. That's your extended local forecast from Colonial Beach Community Radio.
3: Here are the tides as reported for the Potomac at Colonial Beach. For Thursday, high tides at 6:56 a.m. and 7 p.m. Low tides at 12:35 a.m. and 12:11 p.m. For Friday, high tides at 7:44 a.m. and 7:45 p.m. Low tides at 1:18 a.m. and 12:52 p.m. That's the weather and tides from WWER.
4: Here are your upcoming events. On Tuesday, October 13th, El Toro hosts Taco Tuesday. The Colony Beach Police Department will be hosting a national night out on Town Hill from 5 to 8. The Colony Beach Fire Department will be having an open house for Fire Prevention Week at the Colony Beach Fire Department from 5 to 8 in conjunction with the national night out. Paul will be doing functional fitness at the Colony Beach Community Center from 10 to 11. CB Brewing has wine night, and it's going to be book club meetup at 6. The Moose Lodge is open 3 to 9, kitchen 5 to 8. It's steak and cheese night. On Wednesday, October 14th, Dockside will be closed. Pier 909 has spaghetti night, and it's also Wine Down Wednesday. The Ice House has music, trivia, karaoke, and also burger night. CB Brewing has game night starting at 6:30. The Moose Lodge is open 3 to 9, kitchen 5 to 8. It's wing night. On Thursday, October 15th, Dockside will be closed. The Colony Beach Farmers Market will be at the Colony Beach Fire Department from 8 to 1-ish. Vendors include Leslie's Gardens and Ray's Farms. The Ice House has a fall business breakfast in the morning, then trivia night starts at 7. CB Brewing has opened Mike Night with Brian Jarbo from 7 to 10. The Moose Lodge is open 3 to 9, kitchen to 5 to 8. It's soup night. On Friday, October 16th, Doc's will be opening at 4 o'clock. Ice House has wings, brews, and bites, 4:30 to 6:30. Then it's live music with Centerpoint. Paul will be doing Hatha Yoga at the Colony Beach Community Center from 10 to 11. CB Brewing has happy hour with pint night from 5 to 7. The Moose Lodge opens 3 to 10, kitchen 5 to 9. Order from the menu, enjoy darts and pool games. On Saturday, October 17th, the Ice House has breakfast in the cafe, 8:30 to 11. Denson's is hosting their 12th annual Bivalves for Boobies, a fundraiser for Virginia Breast Cancer Foundation. There will be a run walk starting at 11. Food will be available from 12 to 4. Music and games will be available from 1 to 4. Then it's live music with Adele Acoustic starting at 6:30. Marina Way will be holding a marina open house tour for the marinas located on Monroe Bay from 12 to 5. CB Brewing will be at the Beach to Beer 5-10K on Town Hill. Live music with Chauncey Fortune from 6 to 9. The Moose Lodge is open 3 to 10, kitchen 5 to 9. On Sunday, October 18th, the Ice House has breakfast 8:30 to 11 in the cafe. Ben DeBruge Yoga with Lee starts at 10:30, then live music with Mariah Jean starts at 3. Dockside has brunch starting at 10. Marina Way will be holding a marina open house tour for marinas located along Monroe Bay from 12 to 5. CB Brewing has pitcher day. The Colony Beach Moose Lodge will be open 3 to 9, kitchen 5 to 8. Order from the menu. Sporting events on the TV. If you have an event you'd like to have added, please email events@wwer.org.
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Coming up at 9, it's the water cooler with our fearless leader, Ted Tate. 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

does it for me. Coming up, it's the Water Cooler with Ted Tate, followed by the Takeout with Casey O'Day at noon. Then it's the Home Stretch with Tom Larson and the Drive Time Classics with Jack Mortimer. Thanks for tuning us in. 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
2: Here's the National Weather Service forecast for Colonial Beach. For Thursday, showers with a high of 66. Thursday night, a chance of showers before midnight, cloudy with a low of 63. And for Friday, cloudy through mid-morning, then gradual clearing, breezy with a high of 80. The pollen count for Thursday is expected to be moderate for ragweed. That's your local forecast from Colonial Beach Community Radio.
3: Here are the tides as reported for the Potomac at Colonial Beach. For Thursday, high tides at 6:56 a.m. and 7 p.m. Low tides at 12:35 a.m. and 12:11 p.m. For Friday, high tides at 7:44 a.m. and 7:45 p.m. Low tides at 1:18 a.m. and 12:52 p.m. That's the weather and tides from WWER.
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2: Here's the extended National Weather Service forecast for Colonial Beach. Temperatures will remain in the mid-60s today, while tomorrow will be warm with highs near 80. The weekend will be chilly with highs in the mid to upper 50s. Next week's highs will remain below normal in the mid-60s. For Thursday, showers with a high of 66. Thursday night, a chance of showers before midnight, cloudy with a low of 63. Friday, cloudy through mid-morning, then gradual clearing, breezy with a high of 80. Saturday, partly sunny with a high of 56, breezy with gusts to 32 miles per hour. Sunday, sunny with a high of 59. Monday, mostly sunny with a high of 64. Tuesday, mostly sunny with a high of 66. And for Wednesday, mostly sunny with a high of 66. The pollen count for Thursday is expected to be moderate for ragweed. That's your extended local forecast from Colonial Beach Community Radio.
0: Here are the tides as reported for the Potomac at Colonial Beach. For Thursday, high tides at 6:56 a.m. and 7 p.m. Low tides at 12:35 a.m. and 12:11 p.m. For Friday, high tides at 7:44 a.m. and 7:45 p.m. Low tides at 1:18 a.m. and 12:52 p.m. That's the weather and tides from WWER.
3: Here are your upcoming events. On Tuesday, October 13th, El Toro hosts Taco Tuesday. The Colonial Beach Police Department will be hosting a national night out on Town Hill from 5 to 8. The Colonial Beach Fire Department will be having an open house for Fire Prevention Week at the Colonial Beach Fire Department from 5 to 8 in conjunction with the national night out. Paul will be doing functional fitness at the Colonial Beach Community Center from 10 to 11. CB Brewing has wine night, and it's going to be book club meetup at 6. The Moose Lodge is open 3 to 9, kitchen 5 to 8. It's steak and cheese night. On Wednesday, October 14, Dockside will be closed. Pier 909 has spaghetti night, and it's also wine down Wednesday. The Ice House has music, trivia, karaoke, and also burger night. CB Brewing has game night starting at 6:30. The Moose Lodge is open 3 to 9, kitchen 5 to 8. It's wing night. On Thursday, October 15, Dockside will be closed. The Colonial Beach Farmers Market will be at the Colonial Beach Fire Department from 8 to 1-ish. Vendors include Leslie's Gardens and Ray's Farms. The Ice House has a fall business breakfast in the morning, then trivia night starts at 7. CB Brewing has opened Mike Night with Brian Jarbo from 7 to 10. The Moose Lodge is open 3 to 9, kitchen to 5 to 8. It's soup night. On Friday, October 16th, Doc's will be opening at 4 o'clock. Ice House has wings, brews, and bites 4:30 to 6:30. Then it's live music with Centerpoint. Paul will be doing Hatha Yoga at the Colonial Beach Community Center from 10 to 11. CB Brewing has happy hour with pint night from 5 to 7. The Moose Lodge opens 3 to 10, kitchen 5 to 9. Order from the menu, enjoy darts and pool games. On Saturday, October 17th, the Ice House has breakfast in the cafe, 8:30 to 11. Denson's is hosting their 12th annual Bivalves for Boobies, a fundraiser for Virginia Breast Cancer Foundation. There will be a run walk starting at 11. Food will be available from 12 to 4. Music and games will be available from 1 to 4. Then it's live music with Adele Acoustic starting at 6:30. Marina Way will be holding a marina open house tour for the marinas located on Monroe Bay from 12 to 5. CB Brewing will be at the Beach to Beer 510K on Town Hill. Live music with Chauncey Fortune from 6 to 9. The Moose Lodge is open 3 to 10, kitchen 5 to 9. On Sunday, October 18th, the Ice House's breakfast, 8:30 to 11 in the cafe. Ben to Bruce Yoga with Lee starts at 10:30, then live music with Mariah Jean starts at 3. Dockside has brunch starting at 10. Marina Way will be holding a marina open house tour for marinas located along Monroe Bay from 12 to 5. CB Brewing has pitcher day. The Colonial Beach Moose Lodge will be open 3 to 9, kitchen 5 to 8. Order from the menu. 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
5: This is WWER, and my name is Eric, and I'm here with Parks and Rec Events. Sally, how are you?
6: I'm great. Thank you, Eric.
5: Okay, why are we here tonight?
6: We're here to watch a movie. That's going to be October 31st. That's right, Halloween night. We're going to be playing Beetlejuice on Town Hill at the corner of Washington and Colonial Avenue. So come on out.
5: Okay, so on the big screen on Town Hill.
6: Oh, yes. Oh, yes. It's going to be a blast, and everybody can wear their costumes. Maybe we'll have a costume contest. I don't know. Could be fun.
5: Okay, so stay tuned for more information. Okay, thank you, Sally.
6: Thank you, Eric, for coming out.
5: Okay.

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This hour of the water cooler is made possible by a donation from Hawthorne Mercantile at 116 Hawthorne Street. 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

This hour of the water cooler is made possible by a donation from Hawthorne Mercantile. 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
2: Here's the National Weather Service forecast for Colonial Beach. For Thursday, showers with a high of 66. Thursday night, a chance of showers before midnight, cloudy with a low of 63. And for Friday, cloudy through mid-morning, then gradual clearing, breezy with a high of 80. The pollen count for Thursday is expected to be moderate for ragweed. That's your local forecast from Colonial Beach Community Radio.
0: Here are the tides as reported for the Potomac at Colonial Beach. For Thursday, high tides at 6:56 a.m. and 7 p.m. Low tides at 12:35 a.m. and 12:11 p.m. For Friday, high tides at 7:44 a.m. and 7:45 p.m. Low tides at 1:18 a.m. and 12:52 p.m. That's the weather and tides from WWER.
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This hour of the water cooler is made possible by a donation from Hawthorne Mercantile at 116 Hawthorne Street. 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

about does it for me. Coming up, it's The Takeout with Casey O'Day at noon. Then it's The Homestretch with Tom Larson and Drive Time Classics at 5 p.m. with Jack Mortimer. At 9 tonight, go back to the roots of rock and roll on The Groove Yard. We'll give you a free sample of some Groove Yard music at about 12:10. Thanks for tuning us in. 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
2: Here's the extended National Weather Service forecast for Colonial Beach. Temperatures will remain in the mid-60s today, while tomorrow will be warm with highs near 80. The weekend will be chilly with highs in the mid to upper 50s. Next week's highs will remain below normal in the mid-60s. For Thursday, showers with a high of 66. Thursday night, a chance of showers before midnight, cloudy with a low of 63. Friday, cloudy through mid-morning, then gradual clearing, breezy with a high of 80. Saturday, partly sunny with a high of 56, breezy with gusts to 32 miles per hour. Sunday, sunny with a high of 59. Monday, mostly sunny with a high of 64. Tuesday, mostly sunny with a high of 66. And for Wednesday, mostly sunny with a high of 66. The pollen count for Thursday is expected to be moderate for ragweed. That's your extended local forecast from Colonial Beach Community Radio.
3: Here are the tides as reported for the Potomac at Colonial Beach. For Thursday, high tides at 6:56 a.m. and 7 p.m. Low tides at 12:35 a.m. and 12:11 p.m. For Friday, high tides at 7:44 a.m. and 7:45 p.m. Low tides at 1:18 a.m. and 12:52 p.m. That's the weather and tides from WWER.
4: Here are your upcoming events. On Tuesday, October 13th, El Toro hosts Taco Tuesday. The Colonial Beach Police Department will be hosting a national night out on Town Hill from 5 to 8. The Colonial Beach Fire Department will be having an open house for Fire Prevention Week at the Colonial Beach Fire Department from 5 to 8 in conjunction with the national night out. Paul will be doing functional fitness at the Colonial Beach Community Center from 10 to 11. CB Brewing has wine night, and it's going to be book club meetup at 6. The Moose Lodge is open 3 to 9, kitchen 5 to 8. It's steak and cheese night. On Wednesday, October 14th, Dockside will be closed. Pier 909 has spaghetti night, and it's also Wine Down Wednesday. The Ice House has music, trivia, karaoke, and also burger night. CB Brewing has game night starting at 6:30. The Moose Lodge is open 3 to 9, kitchen 5 to 8. It's wing night. On Thursday, October 15th, Dockside will be closed. The Colonial Beach Farmers Market will be at the Colonial Beach Fire Department from 8 to 1-ish. Vendors include Leslie's Gardens and Ray's Farms. The Ice House has a fall business breakfast in the morning, then trivia night starts at 7. CB Brewing has open mic night with Brian Jarbo from 7 to 10. The Moose Lodge is open 3 to 9, kitchen to 5 to 8. It's soup night. On Friday, October 16th, Dockside will be opening at 4 o'clock. Ice House has wings, brews, and bites 4:30 to 6:30. Then it's live music with Centerpoint. Paul will be doing Hatha Yoga at the Colonial Beach Community Center from 10 to 11. CB Brewing has happy hour with pint night from 5 to 7. The Moose Lodge opens 3 to 10, kitchen 5 to 9. Order from the menu, enjoy darts and pool games. On Saturday, October 17th, the Ice House has breakfast in the cafe, 8:30 to 11. Denson's is hosting their 12th annual Bivalves for Boobies, a fundraiser for Virginia Breast Cancer Foundation. There will be a run walk starting at 11. Food will be available from 12 to 4. Music and games will be available from 1 to 4. Then it's live music with Adele Acoustic starting at 6:30. Marina Way will be holding a marina open house tour for the marinas located on Monroe Bay from 12 to 5. CB Brewing will be at the Beach to Beer 510K on Town Hill. Live music with Chauncey Fortune from 6 to 9. The Moose Lodge is open 3 to 10, kitchen 5 to 9. On Sunday, October 18th, the Ice House has breakfast 8:30 to 11 in the cafe. Ben to Bruce Yoga with Lee starts at 10:30, then live music with Mariah Jean starts at 3. Dockside has brunch starting at 10. Marina Way will be holding a marina open house tour for marinas located along Monroe Bay from 12 to 5. CB Brewing has pitcher day. The Colonial Beach Moose Lodge will be open 3 to 9, kitchen 5 to 8. Order from the menu. Supporting events on the TV. If you have an event you'd like to have added, please email events@wwer.org.
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6: It's lunchtime. 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Hi, I'm Casey O'Day, and welcome to Lunch at My Place. 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

0: We'd like to thank our supporters, Colonial Beach Brewing, a family-owned small-batch brewery open since 2017, serving craft beers, fast casual Mediterranean food, and a selection of wines in the heart of historic downtown Colonial Beach. 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
1: 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I'm going to play two 45 RPM records, one from the 50s and one from the 60s. 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

Their eyes were blurred, their shirts all soaked with sweat. He's riding hard to catch that herd, but he ain't caught him yet. 'Cause they've got to ride forever on that range up in the sky. All the horses snorting fire.

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2: 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The WDC is comprised of representatives from each precinct in the county. 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

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Tasty tunes, of course. Thanks for joining me for lunch, Casey O'Day on WWER. I think that was a dad joke.

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2: Here's the National Weather Service forecast for Colonial Beach. For Thursday, showers with a high of 66. Thursday night, a chance of showers before midnight, cloudy with a low of 63. And for Friday, cloudy through mid-morning, then gradual clearing, breezy with a high of 80. The pollen count for Thursday is expected to be moderate for ragweed. That's your local forecast from Colonial Beach Community Radio.
3: Here are the tides as reported for the Potomac at Colonial Beach. For Thursday, high tides at 6:56 a.m. and 7 p.m., low tides at 12:35 a.m. and 12:11 p.m. For Friday, high tides at 7:44 a.m. and 7:45 p.m., low tides at 1:18 a.m. and 12:52 p.m. That's the weather and tides from WWER.
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2: Here's the extended National Weather Service forecast for Colonial Beach. Temperatures will remain in the mid-60s today, while tomorrow will be warm with highs near 80. The weekend will be chilly with highs in the mid to upper 50s. Next week's highs will remain below normal in the mid-60s. For Thursday, showers with a high of 66. Thursday night, a chance of showers before midnight, cloudy with a low of 63. Friday, cloudy through mid-morning, then gradual clearing, breezy with a high of 80. Saturday, partly sunny with a high of 56, breezy with gusts to 32 miles per hour. Sunday, sunny with a high of 59. Monday, mostly sunny with a high of 64. Tuesday, mostly sunny with a high of 66. And for Wednesday, mostly sunny with a high of 66. The pollen count for Thursday is expected to be moderate for ragweed. That's your extended local forecast from Colonial Beach Community Radio.
3: Here are the tides as reported for the Potomac at Colonial Beach. For Thursday, high tides at 6:56 a.m. and 7 p.m. Low tides at 12:35 a.m. and 12:11 p.m. For Friday, high tides at 7:44 a.m. and 7:45 p.m. Low tides at 1:18 a.m. and 12:52 p.m. That's the weather and tides from WWER.
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About to take a trip into oddness and obsolescence through a zone whose boundaries are that of imagination. 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
2: Here's the National Weather Service forecast for Colonial Beach. For Thursday, showers with a high of 66. Thursday night, a chance of showers before midnight, cloudy with a low of 66.

0: 63. And for Friday, cloudy through mid-morning, then gradual clearing, breezy with a high of 80. The pollen count for Thursday is expected to be moderate for ragweed. That's your local forecast from Colonial Beach Community Radio.
1: Here are the tides as reported for the Potomac at Colonial Beach. For Thursday, high tides at 6:56 a.m. and 7 p.m. Low tides at 12:35 a.m. and 12:11 p.m. For Friday, high tides at 7:44 a.m. and 7:45 p.m. Low tides at 1:18 a.m. and 12:52 p.m. That's the weather and tides from WWER.
2: Here are your upcoming events. On Tuesday, October 13th, El Toro's Taco Tuesday. The Colony Beach Police Department will be hosting a national night out on Town Hill from 5 to 8. The Colony Beach Fire Department will be having an open house for Fire Prevention Week at the Colony Beach Fire Department from 5 to 8 in conjunction with the national night out. Paul will be doing functional fitness at the Colony Beach Community Center from 10 to 11. CB Brewing has wine night, and it's going to be book club meetup at 6. The Moose Lodge is open 3 to 9, kitchen 5 to 8. It's steak and cheese night. On Wednesday, October 14th, Dockside will be closed. Pier 909 has spaghetti night, and it's also Wine Down Wednesday. The Ice House has music, trivia, karaoke, and also burger night. CB Brewing has game night starting at 6:30. The Moose Lodge is open 3 to 9, kitchen 5 to 8. It's wing night. On Thursday, October 15th, Dockside will be closed. The Colony Beach Farmers Market will be at the Colony Beach Fire Department from 8 to 1-ish. Vendors include Leslie's Gardens and Ray's Farms. The Ice House has a fall business breakfast in the morning, then trivia night starts at 7. CB Brewing has opened Mike Night with Brian Jarbo from 7 to 10. The Moose Lodge is open 3 to 9, kitchen to 5 to 8. It's soup night. On Friday, October 16th, Doc's will be opening at 4 o'clock. Ice House has wings, brews, and bites, 4:30 to 6:30. Then it's live music with Centerpoint. Paul will be doing Hatha Yoga at the Colony Beach Community Center from 10 to 11. CB Brewing has happy hour with pint night from 5 to 7. The Moose Lodge opens 3 to 10, kitchen 5 to 9. Order from the menu, enjoy darts and pool games. On Saturday, October 17th, the Ice House has breakfast in the cafe, 8:30 to 11. Denson's is hosting their 12th annual Bivalves for Boobies, a fundraiser for Virginia Breast Cancer Foundation. There will be a run walk starting at 11. Food will be available from 12 to 4. Music and games will be available from 1 to 4. Then it's live music with Adele Acoustic starting at 6:30. Marina Way will be holding a marina open house tour for the marinas located on Monroe Bay from 12 to 5. CB Brewing will be at the Beach to Beer 510K on Town Hill. Live music with Chauncey Fortune from 6 to 9. The Moose Lodge is open 3 to 10, kitchen 5 to 9. On Sunday, October 18th, the Ice House has breakfast 8:30 to 11 in the cafe. Bend to Brews Yoga with Lee starts at 10:30, then live music with Mariah Jean starts at 3. Dockside has brunch starting at 10. Marina Way will be holding a marina open house tour for marinas located along Monroe Bay from 12 to 5. CB Brewing has pitcher day. The Colony Beach Moose Lodge will be open 3 to 9, kitchen 5 to 8. Order from the menu. Sporting events on the TV. If you have an event you'd like to have added, please email events@wwer.org.
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I looked down the bar at the bartender. 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
2: Here's the extended National Weather Service forecast for Colonial Beach. Temperatures will remain in the mid-60s today, while tomorrow will be warm with highs near 80. The weekend will be chilly with highs in the mid to upper 50s. Next week's highs will remain below normal in the mid-60s. For Thursday, showers with a high of 66. Thursday night, a chance of showers before midnight, cloudy with a low of 63. Friday, cloudy through mid-morning, then gradual clearing, breezy with a high of 80. Saturday, partly sunny with a high of 56, breezy with gusts to 32 miles per hour. Sunday, sunny with a high of 59. Monday, mostly sunny with a high of 64. Tuesday, mostly sunny with a high of 66. And for Wednesday, mostly sunny with a high of 66. The pollen count for Thursday is expected to be moderate for ragweed. That's your extended local forecast from Colonial Beach Community Radio.
0: Here are the tides as reported for the Potomac at Colonial Beach. For Thursday, high tides at 6:56 a.m. and 7 p.m. Low tides at 12:35 a.m. and 12:11 p.m. For Friday, high tides at 7:44 a.m. and 7:45 p.m. Low tides at 1:18 a.m. and 12:52 p.m. That's the weather and tides from WWER.
3: Here are your upcoming events. On Tuesday, October 13th, El Toro hosts Taco Tuesday. The Colony Beach Police Department will be hosting a national night out on Town Hill from 5 to 8. The Colony Beach Fire Department will be having an open house for Fire Prevention Week at the Colony Beach Fire Department from 5 to 8 in conjunction with the national night out. Paul will be doing functional fitness at the Colony Beach Community Center from 10 to 11. CB Brewing has wine night, and it's going to be book club meetup at 6. The Moose Lodge is open 3 to 9, kitchen 5 to 8. It's steak and cheese night. On Wednesday, October 14th, Dockside will be closed. Pier 909 has spaghetti night, and it's also wine down Wednesday. The Ice House has music, trivia, karaoke, and also burger night. CB Brewing has game night starting at 6:30. The Moose Lodge is open 3 to 9, kitchen 5 to 8. It's wing night. On Thursday, October 15th, Dockside will be closed. The Colony Beach Farmers Market will be at the Colony Beach Fire Department from 8 to 1-ish. Vendors include Leslie's Gardens and Ray's Farms. The Ice House has a fall business breakfast in the morning, then trivia night starts at 7. CB Brewing has opened Mike Night with Brian Jarbo from 7 to 10. The Moose Lodge is open 3 to 9, kitchen to 5 to 8. It's soup night. On Friday, October 16th, Dockside will be opening at 4 o'clock. Ice House has wings, brews, and bites 4:30 to 6:30. Then it's live music with Centerpoint. Paul will be doing Hatha Yoga at the Colony Beach Community Center from 10 to 11. CB Brewing has happy hour with pint night from 5 to 7. The Moose Lodge opens 3 to 10, kitchen 5 to 9. Order from the menu, enjoy darts and pool games. On Saturday, October 17th, the Ice House has breakfast in the cafe, 8:30 to 11. Denson's is hosting their 12th annual Bivalves for Boobies, a fundraiser for Virginia Breast Cancer Foundation. There will be a run walk starting at 11. Food will be available from 12 to 4. Music and games will be available from 1 to 4. Then it's live music with Adele Acoustic starting at 6:30. Marina Way will be holding a marina open house tour for the marinas located on Monroe Bay from 12 to 5. CB Brewing will be at the Beach to Beer 5-10K on Town Hill. Live music with Chauncey Fortune from 6 to 9. The Moose Lodge is open 3 to 10, kitchen 5 to 9. On Sunday, October 18th, the Ice House has breakfast 8:30 to 11 in the cafe. Ben to Bruce Yoga with Lee starts at 10:30, then live music with Mariah Jean starts at 3. Dockside has brunch starting at 10. Marina Way will be holding a marina open house tour for marinas located along Monroe Bay from 12 to 5. CB Brewing has pitcher day. The Colony Beach Moose Lodge will be open 3 to 9, kitchen 5 to 8. Order from the menu. 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

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If you'd like to call, our phones are open 24 hours a day at 804-214-6226. 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

Well, that about does it for me. Coming up next is Drive Time Classics with Jack Mortimer. The Grooveyard hits the airwaves at 9 and the Night Watch at midnight. This is Tom Larson, and I return tomorrow at 3 for another edition of The Home Stretch. Thanks for joining us this afternoon. Have a wonderful evening and keep it right here on your commercial-free community radio, WWER-FM, Colonial Beach, Virginia.

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2: Here's the National Weather Service forecast for Colonial Beach. For Thursday night, a chance of showers before midnight, cloudy with a low of 63. Friday, cloudy through mid-morning, then gradual clearing, breezy with a high of 80. And for Friday night, showers with a low of 53, breezy with gusts to 25 miles per hour. The pollen count for Friday is expected to be low for ragweed. That's your local forecast from Colonial Beach Community Radio.
3: Here are the tides as reported for the Potomac at Colonial Beach. For Thursday, high tides at 6:56 a.m. and 7 p.m. Low tides at 12:35 a.m. and 12:11 p.m. For Friday, high tides at 7:44 a.m. and 7:45 p.m. Low tides at 1:18 a.m. and 12:52 p.m. That's the weather and tides from WWER.
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1: Here's the extended National Weather Service forecast for Colonial Beach. Temperatures will remain in the mid-60s today, while tomorrow will be warm with highs near 80. The weekend will be chilly with highs in the mid to upper 50s. Next week's highs will remain below normal in the mid-60s. For Thursday, showers with a high of 66. Thursday night, a chance of showers before midnight, cloudy with a low of 63. Friday, cloudy through mid-morning, then gradual clearing, breezy with a high of 80. Saturday, partly sunny with a high of 56, breezy with gusts to 32 miles per hour. Sunday, sunny with a high of 59. Monday, mostly sunny with a high of 64. Tuesday, mostly sunny with a high of 66. And for Wednesday, mostly sunny with a high of 66. The pollen count for Thursday is expected to be moderate for ragweed. That's your extended local forecast from Colonial Beach Community Radio.
2: Here are the tides as reported for the Potomac at Colonial Beach. For Thursday, high tides at 6:56 a.m. and 7 p.m. Low tides at 12:35 a.m. and 12:11 p.m. For Friday, high tides at 7:44 a.m. and 7:45 p.m. Low tides at 1:18 a.m. and 12:52 p.m. That's the weather and tides from WWER.
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The stuff I gotta bust your brains out, baby, it'll make you lose your mind. 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
2: Here's the National Weather Service forecast for Colonial Beach. For Thursday night, a chance of showers before midnight, cloudy with a low of 63. Friday, cloudy through mid-morning, then gradual clearing, breezy with a high of 80. And for Friday night, showers with a low of 53, breezy with gusts to 25 miles per hour. The pollen count for Friday is expected to be low for ragweed. That's your local forecast from Colonial Beach Community Radio.
3: Here are the tides as reported for the Potomac at Colonial Beach. For Thursday, high tides at 6:56 a.m. and 7 p.m. Low tides at 12:35 a.m. and 12:11 p.m. For Friday, high tides at 7:44 a.m. and 7:45 p.m. Low tides at 1:18 a.m. and 12:52 p.m. That's the weather and tides from WWER.
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Participants will start and finish at the Ice House Brewery just before the kickoff of the 2026 Bivalves for Boobies. 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

We have come to the end of another Drive Time Together and the end of my time with you for this week. Tonight at 9, my friend Ken Carpenter hosts The Groove Yard with doo-wop, oldies, and other great sounds from the past. I will return Monday at 5 p.m. with more Drive Time Classics. 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
2: Here's the extended National Weather Service forecast for Colonial Beach. Temperatures will remain in the mid-60s today, while tomorrow will be warm with highs near 80. The weekend will be chilly with highs in the mid to upper 50s. Next week's highs will remain below normal in the mid-60s. For Thursday, showers with a high of 66. Thursday night, a chance of showers before midnight, cloudy with a low of 63. Friday, cloudy through mid-morning, then gradual clearing, breezy with a high of 80. Saturday, partly sunny with a high of 56, breezy with gusts to 32 miles per hour. Sunday, sunny with a high of 59. Monday, mostly sunny with a high of 64. Tuesday, mostly sunny with a high of 66. And for Wednesday, mostly sunny with a high of 66. The pollen count for Thursday is expected to be moderate for ragweed. That's your extended local forecast from Colonial Beach Community Radio.
3: Here are the tides as reported for the Potomac at Colonial Beach. For Thursday, high tides at 6:56 a.m. and 7 p.m. Low tides at 12:35 a.m. and 12:11 p.m. For Friday, high tides at 7:44 a.m. and 7:45 p.m. Low tides at 1:18 a.m. and 12:52 p.m. That's the weather and tides from WWER.
4: This is WWER, and my name is Eric, and I'm here with Parks and Rec Events. Sally, how are you?
5: I'm great. Thank you, Eric.
4: Okay, why are we here tonight?
5: We're here to watch a movie. That's going to be October 31st. That's right, Halloween night. We're going to be playing Beetlejuice on Town Hill at the corner of Washington and Colonial Avenue, so come on out.
4: Okay, so on the big screen on Town Hill.
5: Oh, yes. Oh, yes. It's going to be a blast, and everybody can wear their costumes. Maybe we'll have a costume contest. I don't know. Could be fun.
4: Okay, so stay tuned for more information. Okay, and thank you, Sally.
5: Thank you, Eric, for coming out.
4: Okay. Just know you're not alone, 'cause
6: I'm gonna make this place your home. Hi, you're listening to Your Care Partners on 88.1 FM in Colonial Beach. I am Jill White.
7: And I'm Desiree Doomling. Welcome.
6: And we are very thrilled to welcome our guests today, Don and Christy Talbot. And I think I'll just let them introduce themselves because their wonderful story is something you need to hear.
8: My name's Don Talbot, and I've had Alzheimer's since when?
7: You were 41.
8: 41. And I'm 61 now, so 20 years.
7: He's a miracle walking, and that's sort of what we want to share with you today.
6: And Christy has her own story.
7: I do.
6: Yeah, it hasn't been an easy ride either way. So,
7: I guess I started off being really sick in my teens and found out that I had MS at an early age. By having that diagnosis, and at the time that I did, this was before MRIs, it was before any type of disease-altering medication was available for MS, I had to go down a new road of learning how to research my own disease and finding ways to hopefully make my health journey one that was easier and healthier than if I did nothing. So what I believe is that it really set me up for when Don was diagnosed. He started having problems at the age of 39. He was a musician. He sang. He was in a church band. And I started noticing that he was forgetting how to play his guitar. He was forgetting how to sing with the band. And I knew something was terribly wrong because that was just a God-given gift to Donald throughout his life.
6: Donald, how did that affect you going to work? Weren't there also, you were seeing some issues on the way to work?
8: Oh, I was getting lost going to work all the
6: 39.
8: Time. Yeah, I would come up to the stoplight, and I had a choice. I